0: 780 and then Greeley at 130 West 24th Street.
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0: 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Hold the room running, we will be ready in approximately 5 minutes.
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0: 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Priority 2, truck 5, stroke 4555 Northeast 66th Avenue. Map page 2218.
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you for a pickup out in Battleground. This one's been waiting for a little bit. Pickup out of the Dialysis Center, 3921 Southwest 13th. Going back to Brookfield Cascadia, 510 North Parkway Ave. You'll need a TCS when you grab it. It is going to be a 64-year-old female. No one needs to be on that TCS form.

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特别会。County advised the vehicle pulled into a residence, Maple 7.21, 141, question 142.

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0: Union flag there, Stephen. North 5, underneath Northeast 63rd Street. Oregon, Charles Boyer, 10034.
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0: Well.
3: 264, huh? 13
4: by the skate park, it looks like that they're going to send somebody to flag the responders down, assuming it's going to be on the skate park side, and the suspect is no longer there. You're welcome.

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1: This is Upstate 7 West, heading west on 18th Street, dressed in red hoodie with brown pants, 5'8", 5'10", Native American male, about 17, 18 years old.
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0: 911 Vancouver, requesting a visual unit for traffic control, partially blocking the right lane from North 205 to on the ramp to 112.
1: North 205 is working.
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I copy, clear and available. 1620, I'm just going to post you 49 Alpha.

0: 16-16-16, number 1089, complete. 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Station 3 out of room 560. 183-year-old female needs respiratory failure and needs oxygen. Yes. Going back to her care home at 16307 Northeast 8 Bridge Street.
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0: 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It looks like it's pending for the sheriff's office after VTA was unable to locate suspect in there.

0: 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You're called Code 3 Procedure 200 North 4th Avenue. I'm looking to see if my phone is getting attached to it.
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on the 217 code 3 unconscious, 13200 Northeast Highway 99, medic 161515, stand down, medic 162034.

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1: Engine 25. Unconscious or fainting episode. 13200 Northeast Highway 99 at Dilligan. Priority 2. Engine 25. Unconscious or fainting episode. 13200 Northeast Highway 99 at Dilligan. Map page 3126.
2: District 6,
3: 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Thank you.
1: 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Unconscious or fainting episode. 13200.

0: Lafitte, Highway 99, at Dilligan. Priority 2, engine 63, unconscious or fainting episode, 13200 Northeast Highway 99, at Dilligan. Map page 3126.
1: Destination 18-5, Lenox 16, Tom 12, Bueller 510, 1 Northeast 121 Avenue.

0: Priority 2, Engine 61, Truck 63, Battalion 61, Traffic Accident, Northeast Highway 99 and Northeast 96 Way. Priority 2, Engine 61, Truck 63, Battalion 61, Traffic Accident, Northeast Highway 99 and Northeast 96 Way. Response Channel Ops 51, Map Page 2102.
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1: No.
0: Yeah, affirmative, because he's talking about stabbing himself. Yeah, so far.
2: Eastbound 14 at 4.2164, Charles Charles Charles, 3833.

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0: Team Ferdinand, thanks.
1: All units are clear, you can register off channel, thank you. I do. You're a counter now. Are you still on this call or you're on a query?
0: No, we're transporting to Legacy. I'm riding with.
1: Oh, I'm sorry. I didn't realize that. Thank you.
0: Copy, thanks.
2: Copy, code 4 for medical.
1: It is code 4 for you. Medic 1622, I'm so sorry. You are not, it is not code 4 for you. I got my calls backwards.
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1: 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Medic 16, 2424, pre-alert 605, Esther Street. Can I just confirm her in the 510?

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0: And so VTD is out with us now. He's conscious and breathing, and he's moving right to the sun for one, so thanks.
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2: 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So on the south side of the park.
0: 1677 copy, thank you.
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3: T2, engine 26, unknown problem, northeast 72nd Avenue and northeast 199th Street. Priority 2, engine 26, unknown problem, northeast 72nd Avenue and northeast 199th Street, map page 3208.

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Dispatch, we've got 16220. You guys know it's clear and available. This was a lift assist only. Where would you like us? Medic 16 to 69, copy 336. 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
0: The last digit,

Priority 3, Squad 105, Engine 103, Medic 52, Fall 38201, Northeast 78th Avenue. Priority 3, Squad 105, Engine 103, Medic 52, Fall 38201, Northeast 78th Avenue, Map Page 5220. Squad 5, Traumatic Injury, 9817 Northeast 59th Street. Priority 2, Squad 5, Traumatic Injury, 9817 Northeast 59th Street, Map Page 2209.

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1: 064-1904.
2: Passenger vehicle fire, 8700 SR14 westbound, at SR14 westbound, exit 4 to Leaser. Priority 2, engine 8, engine 9, passenger vehicle fire, 8700 SR14 westbound, at SR14 westbound, exit 4 to Leaser. Map page 2232.
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3: RT-2, engine 42, engine 41, grass or brush fire, 12600 SR-14 westbound. At SR-14 westbound, exit 6, I-205. Priority 2, engine 42, engine 41, grass or brush fire, 126.

0: 00 SR14 westbound. At SR14 westbound, exit 6, I-205. Map page 1203.
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0: Cùng rồi à?
1: And just be advised, we do have reports of a vehicle fire west of here, closer to Leaser. Engine 8 and 9 will be passing by this location, and we've let them know. We don't know if it's related to that vehicle fire or not.
0: We're on scene of vehicle fire. We'll be taking lane 102.
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1: Explore that again.
2: I have extracted. I overheard on control 2 that the driver from the other stolen car.
0: Go ahead.
2: That's my line. That's a good
0: air.

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1: Good.
0: How many callers have we had for the grass fire?
1: We just have the one call about the grass fire and multiple about the car. They did say a car was nearby. It looks like they're arriving closer to Leaser on this. I'll verify with Ops 51 whether or not they passed that grass fire in Sunnydale.

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1: Good job, 841.
0: You guys declare engine being advised the grass fire is from this vehicle, and they've got it out.
2: You got me, thank you.
1: Copy real clear.

0: 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Priority 5, engine 3, unknown smell or odor, East 13th Street and Grant Road. 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
2: Associated with a silver 2007 Mercedes Charles Lincoln 350 convertible. 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
2: First off.
1: Go for it.
2: Then, let's call for 1918, 276.
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0: Vancouver, start next rotational.
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0: Door 351 Avenue. Royal Street, which I'll go to Frank 7101.
1: Is there a description of the vehicle for the tow?

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1: 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I 26.

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0: 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Psychiatric abnormal behavior suicide attempt. 11304 Southeast 10th Street. Priority 4, Engine 8. Psychiatric abnormal behavior suicide attempt. 11304 Southeast 10th Street. Map page 2234.
1: 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I'm going to drop you on this 1 psychiatric dual swap make time 11304 Southeast 10 Street, Medic 16220, Dead Must Be Alert 301 Southeast 177 Avenue.
0: 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Priority 5, Engine 6. Investigation assist 805 Northeast 118th Avenue, map page 2227.

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2: Right, 1820 QGL, code 3 Everdose, 301 Southeast 177 Avenue. Priority 2, truck 10, overdose, 301 Southeast 177th Avenue, map page 2331.
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Priority 2, Engine 9. Overdose 301 Southeast 177th Avenue. Map page 2331.

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0: ask this, please? 3, Southwest is red for neuro intervention. Medic 1624-24, charges for 3-2. 8:16:33, I lied. 3-4.

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0: 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Priority 2, engine 1, stroke 130 West 24th Street at Columbia House. Map page 2122.
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2: At I-5 northbound, exit 1B to city center. Priority 2, engine 1, engine 2, grass or brush fire, 300 I-5 northbound. At I-5 northbound, exit 1B to city center. Map page 2127.

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0: 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Or PD of some sort?
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1: Thank you, Charles. Northbound I-5, just north of exit 1B or 1C, a male appears to be setting grass on fire. Fire down.

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0: 听完刚才我一点问题有可能俺们来的这个地方上不够我说让别人来
1: Dispatch

0: I'm UTL Southbound I-5. Turning around with fire.
1: This is UTL Southbound 1944.
0: Three,
1: 361 in the area. 361
2: in the area, 1950. Alright, copy. Fine. Be driven back northbound to exit 1B. Not seeing anything. Engine 2 is going to check 1C. Engine 1 is going to be ETA off this point.
3: Laying the far east side of the complex, we went to the A building off of 177, or they off of 184.
1: 254.
4: That's my guess when they say the A building on the lower complex, but the complexes are east and west. I'll verify though.

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1: You guys go through the complex, and they said to keep going to the lower area, and they will flag you down.
0: Did I copy? Thank you. Yeah, we saw their lights.
1: I copy.
2: One, go ahead, 361.
3: Northbound pushing a bicycle, north 5, approximately 1 feet, white male, purple flannel, if you're going to make contact.
2: Push it from 1924.
4: Priority 5, squad 61, traumatic injury, 1805 Northeast 94th Street. 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Priority 5, Squad 61, traumatic injury, 1805 Northeast 94th Street, Unit 52, at Cypress Point Mobile Home Park. Map page 2102.
3: Southbound right shoulder on the turning ground of fourth lane.
5: Hi, copy that situation, 9054-6023. I'm going to keep you on this, thank you.
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I found the split, a gray motorcycle wide helmet in a traffic high rate.

0: Robert Edward Adam, Princess Daniel Collins Kelly, middle R, Robert, date of birth 1990-04-21, and he was taken in state property in 1935.
1: Uber, I got an address.

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Exact match, name, DOP.

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1: Yeah, you're Medicaid. 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

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Priority 1, engine 7, chest pain, 6112 Northeast 114th Street, map page 3231.

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1: Last traffic was for 816-76-76. Send me a chopper line, just let me know if you're ready.
2: We parked here another minute or two, then that one should be great.
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2: 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Tailgating vehicles in our traffic.

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Anthony, 16-15-15, pre-alert at 2610 Southeast 174 10.

1615, just heard off you post 36, 1618218, do you apologize for access for this, pre-alert at 2610 Southeast 164th Ave.

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1: Priority 3, engine 63, assault 12703 Northeast 20th Avenue. Priority 3, engine 63, assault 12703 Northeast 20th Avenue, map page 3126.

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Map page 4235.

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Republic 1620, this is the Delta Yamas call, 13303 Southeast McGillicuddy Boulevard. Medic 1616, post 58, and Medic 1619, continue south, and Medic 37.

0: 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Priority 3, Engine 8, 13303 Southeast McGilvery Boulevard, Unit 305, Map Page 2235. 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
0: 3-16-22, code 3 on A4, 1719 North West, 149th Street. 3-16-19-19, aim for 3-4. 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QB2,
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Priority 3, engine 63, fall, 1712 Northwest 149th Street. Priority 3, engine 63, fall, 1712 Northwest 149th Street, map page 3121.

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Priority 2, engine 5. Unknown problem. 6607 Northeast 4th Lane Boulevard. Map page 2219.

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23, 23, 23, 23, 23, 23, 23, 23, 23, 23, 23, 23, 23, 23, 23, 23, 23, 23, 23, 23, 23, 23, 23, 23, 23, 23, 23, 23, 23, 23, 23, 23, 23, 23, 23, 23, 23, 23, 23, 23, 23, 23, 23, 23, 23, 23, 23, 23, 23, 23, 23, 23, 23, 23, 23, 23, 23, 23, 23, 23, 23, 23, 23, 23, 23, 23, 23, 23, 23, 23, 23, 23, 23, 23, 23, 23,
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Unknown problem, 15911 Southeast Mill Plain Boulevard, Unit 305, at Wisteria Manor. 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

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Priority 4, Squad 61, Fall, 1119 Northwest 95th Street. Map page 2104.

0: Patrol's permit altercation notified at the rest area involving a gold Honda CRV. LP advised vehicle pulled into the rest area parked next to their vehicle. A white male, 50-year-old, silver hair, 5'10", blue shirt and slacks, got out of the vehicle and yelling at LP. 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
1: Last thing, it was a little broken on your number. Was that 1618 going legacy?
2: Affirmative.
1: 1618 legacy.
2: Yeah, 1617,
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1: That was 1624, 24.
2: Wow, that's unfortunate. 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

0: 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I'm going to make an attempt for lunch.
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0: Dinner 16:20. 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

0: Tampa Sue, Ray James C, Envoy, Oregon 523, George Henry Sam, Wayne Travel, Alex B. P5 equals down, southbound, I-5.
1: Please 23, 23, 23.

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1: Priority 5, engine 11, automated crash alert, Northeast 90th Street and Northeast 91st Street. Priority 5, engine 11, automated crash alert, Northeast 90th Street and Northeast 91st Street, map page 2202. 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

0: 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Priority 5, engine 94, medic 41, traumatic injury, 40205 Northeast Boren Road, at Lasugo Motocross. Map page 2425.
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1: Matthew, I'm going to know something. East 1465, 418 King, 3600.
2: I'm sure we'll get that. Thank you.

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2: 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I don't have anybody on it yet.

0: 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Truck 5. Truck 1. Squad 5. Battalion 1. Battalion 2. Multi-unit residential fire. 4710 Flamondon Street. Unit 55. At Fort Vancouver Terrace Apartment. Priority 1. Engine 5. Engine 1. Engine 6. Engine 61. Truck 5. Truck 1. Squad 5. Battalion 1. Battalion 2. Multi-unit residential fire. 4710 Flamondon Street. Unit 55. 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Map page 2219.
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3: I copy. Sounds like the patient is just staring at them, but not responding to them. You're welcome.

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0: Please clear our medical. Can you add us to that structure fire?
1: I copy.

0: Do we have CCSO on scene, or are they still en route?
1: I believe they were still en route. Let me just verify with you. 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
0: Copy that. If you could just advise them that we will stage, and when they get here, we're just going to see with them.
1: I copy.
2: 66. Adam Robert Boy, 6693.

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1: Engine 3 copies, we're arriving now, 1617, you can come in at your discretion, we'll advise what PMC.
2: I will come in busy.

0: Stomach 16 and 21, 3-1 lunch complete, and I need to take one out of the ER. Come down to room 22, going down to 79. We got the inbound.
1: BMW, unknown if SUV or sedan, flow rate, right lane, hazard zone.

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Priority 1, Engine 22, Engine 103, Medic 52, Battalion 21, Cardiac or Respiratory Arrest, 15015 Northeast Gabriel Road, Map Page 4202.

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0: 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Just be advised that it sounds like the patient is now speaking to the RV.
1: Dude, we'll continue the response until we get a unit.

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And 8-16-76, can I move you over to 3-6?

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Priority 2, Engine 11, Battalion 2, Grass or Brush Fire, 14409 Northeast 119th Street, Map Page 3235.

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0: 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Priority 5, engine 6, investigation assist, 3216 Northeast 112th Avenue, at station 6, map page 2221.
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2: I'm getting a call at Hillhurst and 299 Street. You're going to be passing through there, it looks like. For a red glow, they think it's a fire, but they don't know what it is. 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Or just hold it?
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1: 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There's a probably, I don't know, 10 by 10 little fire here burning. 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
1: Copy. 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
0: Kind of investigative area along with the Ridgefield PD unit. There's nothing in the area found. You can clear this call. Thank you.
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0: 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Priority 3, engine 3, fall, 410 Edwards Lane, map page 2125. Priority 5, squad 35, public assist, 808 Northwest 18th Avenue. Priority 5, squad 35, public assist, 808 Northwest 18th Avenue, map page 4234.
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0: 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Priority 3, engine 7, fall, 8702 Northeast 99th Street, map page 3232.
1: Number 422.

0: Coop shows two car non-injury hit and run collision occurred north 205 just south of the split. Running vehicles are passing a car and driver side damage. Racing vehicles are gray. 2025 Toyota Corolla. RP will be standing by the next exit for contact.
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1: Priority 5, Squad 6, seizure 12901 Northeast 28th Street, Unit YY338. Priority 5, Squad 6, seizure 12901 Northeast 28th Street, Unit YY338, map page 2222.
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2: Map page 2122. Priority 5, engine 42, engine 41, battalion 41, commercial fire alarm 3401 Northwest Lake Road. Priority 5, engine 42, engine 41, battalion 41, commercial fire alarm 3401 Northwest Lake Road. Map page 2333.

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Priority 2, engine 5, breathing problem, 8407 Northeast 55th Street. Priority 2, engine 5, breathing problem, 8407 Northeast 55th Street, map page 2217.

0: Please, I'm pretty sure you told me, but I didn't hear you.
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Priority 3, Squad 5, Psychiatric, 4949 Northeast St. John's Road, Unit 44, at Hidden Village Apartments. Map page 2113.

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0: Street.
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1: 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And that is 16, 24, choose that post to preset at 9:22:58.
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Priority 3, Squad 35, Overdose, 1111 Northeast 16th Street, Map Page 4235.

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1: 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Head in 9 for medic 1619. Go ahead, freeze at 9. 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Make your way down. We'll need some extra hands.

0: Engine 1, unknown smell or odor, 1118 West 36th Street. Priority 5, Engine 1, unknown smell or odor, 1118 West 36th Street, map page 2121.
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Priority 3, engine 8. Traffic accident, Southeast 117th Avenue and Southeast Mill Plain Boulevard. Priority 3, engine 8. Traffic accident, Southeast 117th Avenue and Southeast Mill Plain Boulevard. Map page 2234.

0: 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Received OP identifies the vehicle is possibly taking 205, but not.
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1: Priority 5, engine 63, 6 person, 11901 Northeast Highway 99, Unit 38. Priority 5, engine 63, 6 person, 11901 Northeast Highway 99, Unit 38, map page 3126.
2: Out there.
3: 6223, that is going to be affirmative. This was a hit and run involving a Tesla. It was the SUV sedan headed eastbound on Mill Plain. Both occupants are going to be in a U.S. Bank parking lot waiting for the
2: vehicle. Bye.

0: 3720 East 18th Street, Unit 113, at England Manor Apartments. Priority 3, Engine 2, Fall 3720 East 18th Street, Unit 113, at England Manor Apartments. Map page 2124.
1: Three, two, six, observing the vehicle, south 205, number 34, 2350.
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0: Oh, you're going to go to the top right.

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0: Priority 3, Squad 61, hemorrhage or laceration, 9006 Northeast 15th Avenue, Unit 112. Priority 3, Squad 61, hemorrhage or laceration, 9006 Northeast 15th Avenue, Unit 112, map page 2102.
1: Your 7 Julie is blocking the right turn lane to eastbound 500.

0: 算方式支付另一种东西。
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0: 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Do you need to change one for that?
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2: 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Thank you. 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
0: Out of five, my first four. 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

Priority 3, engine 50, medic 54, traffic accident, northeast Dole Valley Road and L1100 Road. Priority 3, engine 50, medic 54, traffic accident, northeast Dole Valley Road and L1100 Road. Response channel, control 8, map page 4429.

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Priority 3, Squad 61, 6 person, 2103 Northeast 90th Street. Priority 3, Squad 61, 6 person, 2103 Northeast 90th Street, map page 2102.

Border Patrol is erratic. 114th and 182nd, pass 3. Silver Toyota Tundra, in trouble. Seven.

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1: Priority 2, engine 61, unknown problem, 609 Northeast 99th Street. Priority 2, engine 61, unknown problem, 609 Northeast 99th Street, map page 2103.
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1: Something.

0: 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Fortunately, I got a paperwork for you at 7813 Harpo's Passport.
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2: 2-5-1-14. Thanks, 9-4. Sir, appears unoccupied. It locked. The windows are all intact. We're going to flag this. The driver's already left.

0: unfortunately.
1: Goodbye, this is your team. We're in 551, I'm Boy Robert.
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1: I got a plane for you out of Michigan State. EECO U Uniform N November 1302.
0: And CCSO is asking if you have the ability to mark the vehicle so we don't get more calls on it.
1: Fletcher, Florida. We just cleared our call. We're at 25th and 78th. I don't know if we're closer here, closer to that one. I think you guys are probably closer. We got the carriage unit coming.
2: Tommy, great fire comes close.

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Cooper 225 status. 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
2: Still no sign of the driver. We're going to be clear. Chill on that. Chill, all is clear.

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You get C for the test. 75 for the test. Sorry, man. Flight 88.

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1: 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Priority 1. Engine 10. Truck 10. Overdose. Northeast Orion Street and Northeast 38th Street. Map page 2223.

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1: 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Priority 2, Engine 9. Diabetic, 1617 Southeast Talton Avenue, Unit 23. Map page 2235.
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Phoenix 1624, 24, you can search for Woodland, be code 3 on a fall, showing at 3125 on the Lake River Road. Yeah, 1622,

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1: And 44216.

0: Thank you, Jules. One caller on a one-way vehicle. South 205 from East 500. Vehicle was northbound in the southbound on ramp. Unknown if continued westbound in eastbound lanes.
1: I'm
0: 4 4 5 34. I'm 4 4 9 2 7 7.

planning commission. City of Ave, California, 9 William William, Mary 032.

0: on where travel for the vehicle was northbound and southbound, or was it on the 500?
1: No, would have been eastbound and westbound lanes. Correction, westbound and eastbound lanes from the southbound on-ramp.
0: Then westbound and eastbound lanes from southbound on-ramp.
1: Right. 944-230.

last known location was eastbound in westbound lanes. Right.

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0: The phone call is

1325, code 3, only fall 17171 Southeast 22nd Drive, and I think 1623, 23 just under 36.

Well, meanwhile, this other one I'm off at Fort Worth. Sorry, Willis, 45. 7-0, 7-0, 20.

21. Good morning. 518, you are the roll on. Hi, right, 6526, Coast of VA, going to be I-5 on exit number 3. Hey, 3-2-3, Coast of VA, just won't make that 1-6-6-0-5-9-2-6,

0: All right, all right. You're 26.
1: Just confirming, we have a no PSQ sponsor vehicle accident on the highway.
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0: two car entry and collision on 5 between exit 3 and 4. 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

0: 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Hang out, go to 4 out.
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1: 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Do you want me to start them?
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Priority 3, engine 1, outside gas smell, 1224 West 24th Street. 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
0: You know, we're having a little trouble locating this address. Do you have any directions for us?
1: Your best access is going to be to the north of you off of 212th Avenue. Go ahead and head east on 279th. It's going to be the fork driveway to your right.
0: Received. Thank you.
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1: Continue east there on 279th. 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
0: Okay, thank you.
1: You're welcome.
2: Medic 52 to 5, 33. Yeah, when you get to the end of the road and hit Wise, you're going to take your immediate right. 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
0: 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You just keep following the road. 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
1: 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Priority 3, engine 8, fall, 615 Southeast 104th Avenue, map page 2233.

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0: Priority 4, engine 63, unknown problem, Northeast 113th Street and Northeast 26th Avenue. Priority 4, engine 63, unknown problem, Northeast 113th Street and Northeast 26th Avenue, map page 3135.
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Priority 2, engine 6, heart problems, 2913 Northeast 93rd Avenue, map page 2221.

Priority 5, engine 10, marked up fire, 18209 Northeast 28th Street at Harmony Ridge Park. Priority 5, engine 10, marked up fire, 18209 Northeast 28th Street at Harmony Ridge Park. Map page 2319.

0: Station in Goldendale. I got a hold of Wildlife 201. He'll be making a phone call and likely responding.
1: Thanks, Tom Chandler.

Priority 3, Squad 6. Hemorrhage or laceration. 2914 Northeast 135th Avenue. Priority 3, Squad 6. Hemorrhage or laceration. 2914 Northeast 135th Avenue. Map page 2223.

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0: go ahead. Can you put us on a public assist at 3604 Northwest 36th Avenue, R3, broken water pipe? And can you have PUD come over?
1: Copy. You said broken water pipe and have PUD, sir?

0: 1362, go ahead.
1: I have PUD on the line. They're advising that they have actually been out there working with this address for the last few days, and their water department determined that they did not think it was fresh water. They don't think it's theirs. They think it's some other kind of an issue. But if you are out there and requesting them to come back out, they will.
0: Sounds like their water is coming from an apartment above this business, and no one is answering at this apartment. So we need the water shut off.
1: Sorry, can you just confirm the address for me one more time? They said that they have it as well, but it's not coming up on the map for some reason.
0: 3604 Northwest 36th Ave.
1: Copy, that's what I got. Thanks.
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0: Just confirming that. Still not showing a good address. PUD is saying that they're around the 13800 block of Northwest 36th Avenue, or are you possibly at 3604 Northwest McCann? Trying to find a good location.
1: We're on Northwest 36th Avenue, just north of 119th Street.
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1: 1610, good morning. 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

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Priority 5, Truck 5, Public Assist, 4406 Northeast 40th Avenue, map page 2113.

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Priority 3, engine 63, psychiatric, 14715 Northeast 20th Avenue, Unit 180. Priority 3, engine 63, psychiatric, 14715 Northeast 20th Avenue, Unit 180, map page 3123.

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1: 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Let's go ahead and set you for 5:08. 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

0: And Squad 1, I have them back online. 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They're trying to do some research.
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1: Well, copy. Everything on my side looks fine. I can try to out of service the unit really quick and make them available. You want to try again in like 20 seconds?
2: Well, copy that.

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1: To call, internal collision with flight bridge blocking left in center lane. Subjects appear to be yelling at each other.
0: Firecraft, 16-0-1.
2: Go ahead. I advise Squad 61 is en route.
0: 16-0-1, do we have fire responding at us?
2: Medic 16-0-1, can you copy me? I've advised Squad 61 is en route twice. Am I going out?
0: But I copy you now. You can go ahead and clear Squad 61. Thank you.
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0: 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Priority 5, Engine 1, Barkdust Fire, 716 East McLaughlin Boulevard at Mac A Apartments. 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

0: 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Priority 2, engine 61, unconscious or fainting episode, 6617 Northwest 5th Avenue, map page 2110.
1: Should note in here that the running vehicle might have taken 500. Do we have our best guess to the city center or continue to 500?

0: Fire comments are two. Patient is on the north side of the tracks. We are able to access them. You can go ahead and call the rail company back and tell them they can go ahead and resume traffic if they want.
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1: 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Give me just a second. I need to roster you guys, and then I'll let you know when you're set for Logan.
0: Okay.

0: 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Got you clear at your 20. Head towards 3-4, please.
1: 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Back pain. 3815 Northeast 85th Street. 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
0: Be good for that little game now. At 1608, clear at 6906 Northeast 99th Court. Post rebreathing problem, 6906 Northeast 99th Court.
1: Priority 2, engine 5, breathing problem, 6906 Northeast 99th Court, map page 2209.

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0: 1672, both crews are here, checking out from 503.
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0: call and check something out, too. 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It's 31601 Northeast 15th Street.
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2: West Lexington. Only. Along Zachary, Case Mashu, White Mill, 1979, 0510, 226-1, Brown Blue, 32 PA DD Protection Order Violation, 500, Gig Harbor, also Protection Order. Sir, notice of sir, yes, Brady, yes. Protected Party, Y, Rosanna, Madeira, African female, 1979, 1102.

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0: Copy. I got you out on lunch. It's 9:32.
1: 70, copy. Thank you.

0: 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So we were transporting one good one, like to chemistry.
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0: 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Medic 1602, let's get you out while I have coverage for you if you're in a good spot.
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0: This is 1613, we'll go through. We're in the 597, we're ready for lunch.
1: 13, good morning. 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

Priority 5, engine 42, battalion 41, residential fire alarm, 2548 Northwest 12th Circle. Priority 5, engine 42, battalion 41, residential fire alarm, 2548 Northwest 12th Circle, map page 1309.

0: 3-1, I copy to Denver.
1: 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We can cancel it.
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4: That's not 1613, I wouldn't like it.
0: 1613,
4: code 34. 13, Gary. Yeah, 16, cleared by fire. Engine 6.
0: Engine 6, code 34, I copy. You should just leave it. I'm going to have you take over 16-1's call. It was downgraded to code 1 by fire on scene, 1900 Fort Vancouver Way. 16-1, you can stand down and post 4-0.
4: Okay,
0: Medic
4: 16-0, copy, stand down, 16-4.

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1: 13, going out.
0: 13, got chain route, 1601, I am going to head you back up to 34. 1609, I got you clear at 20. When you are ready, let's head you to 40.
1: Ready, 1601, 34.

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Priority 3, engine 42, medic 43, fall 823 Northwest 7th Avenue, Unit 5. Priority 3, engine 42, medic 43, fall 823 Northwest 7th Avenue, Unit 5, map page 1310.

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1: Just confirm, do we get clear from our call?
0: I am showing it closed, but I'm not sure why. 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

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Priority 3, Medic 42, Fall 823 Northwest 7th Avenue, Unit 5, Map Page 1310.

0: 1626, this is going to be a code 3 enter facility, 12607 Northeast Mill Plain Boulevard.
1: They got to turn
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0: 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Priority 5, engine 35, burning complaint, 19517 Northeast 219th Street, map page 3305.
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Priority 5, engine 32, burning complaint. 19517 Northeast 219th Street. Map page 3305.

69, you can stand down off the freeler. This is going to go Yola. Day 1671, this call is going to be yours. Code 1 for a sick person, 509 Phoenix Way. New Prelude, Sandusa 410 West 13th Street.

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0: 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Let's drop you to 3-6, please. Medic 1602, let's move you over to 4-0.
1: Northeast 164th Avenue. Priority 3, engine 10. Overdose, 116 Northeast 164th Avenue. Map page 2225.

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Priority 4, Squad 61, 7106 Northeast Hazeldale Avenue, Unit 13, at Hazeldale Ridge Apartments. Priority 4, Squad 61, 7106 Northeast Hazeldale Avenue, Unit 13, at Hazeldale Ridge Apartments. Map page 2110. 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
1: 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Priority 3, engine 41, medic 43. Fall, 425 North Y Street. Map page 1406.

0: 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Priority 3, Squad 102, Engine 101, Medic 52, Diabetic Problem, 19706, Northeast 420th Street, Map Page 5308.
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0: The call taker has split for police. Says it. Looks like we have two deputies en route. Says that the patient will be aggressive and possibly combative. They were not wanting that vehicle, 911.
1: Yeah, engine 4, we have the notes. We just arrived. We're going to talk to the RP outside and wait for PD.
0: Copy 1057.

0: 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This is going to be code 3, seizures, 6510 Kansas Street. Medic 1608, pre-alert 1000 Southeast 160 above.
1: T2, engine 3, seizure, 6510 Kansas Street. Priority 2, engine 3, seizure, 6510 Kansas Street. Map page 2230. Southeast 160th Avenue, Unit K6, at Fisher's Mill Apartment. Priority 2, Engine 9, breathing problem, 1000 Southeast 160th Avenue, Unit K6, at Fisher's Mill Apartment. Map page 2236.
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0: 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Medic 16-6, let's go to your 3 front set, please.
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3: 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Cruiser in meeting room
0: 519. 1616, good morning. I got you in the 519 and you are good to log in.
4: 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There is no patient here.
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0: 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Priority 3, Engine 2, Overdose, 6510 East Mill Plain Boulevard. Map page 2230.
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26, copy, ready to go. 1626, I'm going to have you take over 1611's call. It's going to be a code 3 overdose. Address is going to be 6510 East Mill Plain Boulevard, 1611. Go ahead and stand down, post 36, please.

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0: 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Yeah, collisions. 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

1-0-7-3-4. I need you for a discharge out of P-TELS coming out of PR room 11, going over to 14116 Northeast 36th Street. 79-year-old male, seen for a fall, no extras, ready to go.

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1: Unknown problem. 3012 Northeast 173rd Street. Priority 4. Engine 25. Unknown problem. 3012 Northeast 173rd Street. Map page 3113.

16770, and you're first discharge out of Salmon Creek, coming out of 631 bed, Eden Bravo, going to an adult family home at 6305 Northeast 127th Street. 80-year-old female with advanced dementia, 1 liter of oxygen, scheduled to go at 12 o'clock with a hospice intake at

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1: Thank you, guys. 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Thank you.
0: Okay, good job. 1609, I've got you set at your 2049 output.

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0: time you could start you for Southwest. It looks like you are going to be taking an out of town. They're ready to go at ED 62, going up to South Dump Behavioral 605 Woodland Square Loop, Southeast in Lacey. This is going to be. So you see, this will be a 20-year-old female. Looks like she was seen for depression. It's voluntary, and she needs a PPS.
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0: unknown problem at 23rd Street and 172nd Ave.
1: Problem. Northeast 23rd Street and Northeast 172nd Avenue. Priority 2. Engine 10. Unknown problem. Northeast 23rd Street and Northeast 172nd Avenue. Map page 2319.

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1: Avenue. Priority 2, engine 11. Traffic accident, 11106 Northeast 117th Avenue. Map page 3234.

0: 13, I got you clear at 20. 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Patient's in room 620 at Southwest. 18-year-old female, she will need your monitor. 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
1: Everything got me.

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1: Six persons, 6309 Northeast Highway 99. Priority 2, Squad 61. Six persons, 6309 Northeast Highway 99. Map page 2110.

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1: Where in the area is it located?
2: 16 traffic.

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1: Negative, traffic was for 1671, 71.

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1: Excuse me,
0: what will be for dinner for lunch?

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Unknown outside fire situation. Northwest 94th Street and Northwest 17th Avenue. Priority 5, engine 61. Unknown outside fire situation. Northwest 94th Street and Northwest 17th Avenue. Map page 2104.

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1: 0-1 XLB, on entry. And 0-1 is supposed to be 5-5 Alpha.

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1: 0-1 XLB, not injured. And 0-1 is supposed to be 5-5 Alpha.

0: Priority 5, Truck 21, Commercial Fire Alarm, 330 North 5th Avenue at Union Ridge Elementary School. 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

0: 1601, I am a site visitor in Greek Run. I love transfer going down to Big Sam. Ready to go. Patients in room 620. They are going to be going down to Big Sam, room 372, bed 2. Going to be an 82-year-old female. She needs her monitor, has a chest tube, and a DCS form.
1: Medic 1601 responding.
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A red passenger car, 60-year-old male, outside flagging traffic with a orange sweatshirt.

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Priority 5, Engine 1, Spark Dust Fire, 111 West 19th Street. Map page 2127.

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2: Northbound 993.
3: 7 degrees, 12 degrees.

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Priority 5, engine 94, automated crash alert, dead end and postal road, map page 1412.

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0: All the patrols, patches have been taken off from Vancouver until 0200.
1: 81671, I have your 1089 complete. 71, I need to have you cleaned by ops. We're going to have you guys run a quick standby detail that starts at 2 in battleground, and you need to clean by ops to grab stickers for it. So we'll have you do that real fast.

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0: 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Do you have the option on back?
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0: 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It's going to be code 3 for hemorrhage, 5264, Northeast 121st Ave, 161616. Let's have you continue to 36.
1: Three, squad 6, hemorrhage or laceration, 5264 Northeast 121st Avenue, Unit 13, at One Lake Place Condos. Priority 3, squad 6, hemorrhage or laceration, 5264 Northeast 121st Avenue, Unit 13, at One Lake Place Condos. Map page 2215
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16, 17, 17, 17, I'm going to give you this free alert. You're right on top of it. 416 Northwest 78th Street.

Engine 61, stroke 416 Northwest 78th Street at Hendrick Oxford House, Linen. Priority 2, Engine 61, stroke 416 Northwest 78th Street at Hendrick Oxford House, Linen. Map page 2103.

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0: 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I got you responding, thank you. 1502, your call is going to be at code 3 CDA, 1520 Northeast 94th Street. 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I'm going to try and get a lunch done up there for another car. 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
1: Engine 62, 6 person, 12314 Northwest 36th Avenue, Unit 322. Priority 5, Engine 62, 6 person, 12314 Northwest 36th Avenue, Unit 322, Map Page 3129.

Priority 3, engine 41, medic 41, 6 person, 2647 Northwest Kent Street, unit 113. Priority 3, engine 41, medic 41, 6 person, 2647 Northwest Kent Street, unit 113, map page 1303.

0: this Conway vehicle now stopped, was going southbound in the north bend exit, north 205 to the off-ramp bar, 112, gray SUV.
1: Mm-hmm.
0: 169, 1414.

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I'll keep you in clear. Medic

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1: Copy that you're clear. Let's go to 836.

0: vehicle blocking southbound I-5 in the State Bridge right lane, white car.
1: Six room, 205 fat.
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0: 1618, copy that. Hit a 255 Delta for me, please. 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Thank you so much for your help. 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
1: 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Thank you so much for your help. 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
0: 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Yeah, have a nice night as well.

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1: 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Pre-alert 2008 Northwest 116 Circle.

0: 14 info is going to be at code 319, 1520 Northeast 94th Street.
1: Episode 1520 Northeast 94th Street, Unit 302. Priority 3, Squad 61. Unconscious or fainting episode. 1520 Northeast 94th Street, Unit 302. Map page 2102.
0: Northwest 116th Circle.
1: In 62, unconscious or fainting episode, 2008, Northwest 116th Circle. Priority 4, engine 62, unconscious or fainting episode, 2008, Northwest 116th Circle, map page 3133.

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Your questions?

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0: 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I will just have you hang out at both. T16, let's just move you up to 4549 Alpha. 2549 Alpha.
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2: 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I got coverage just to the south of you, and I can get you out. 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

0: 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A-16-73, I'm going to give you a hostage discharge out of Sammy Creek, going to Rehiki. Patient is in room 559, D. David. 33-year-old male. Looks like he just needs a PCS form.
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1: 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I got you in the 508 and you are good to log in.

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Priority 5, engine 35.

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Priority 5, engine 35, burning complaint, 2010 Northwest 8th Avenue, map page 4227.

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Patient is ready to have a tower room 7109. K2 female, super rib fracture, she needs a PCS form, and she's going to go to 1917, Southeast 124th Court.

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0: 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We, arrived to an unattended background burn. 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We'll be clear.
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0: 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This has been flipped for VPD. You have two units on the way.
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0: Copy.
2: Parkdown 1613, it sounds like you just drove away, for the reason to westbound on Oakland.
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0: 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You're cool, but 203 breathing past 1000 Southeast, 169.
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0: Those are green for stroke, Southwest is on interventional divert.
2: X, this is male apartment. Priority 2. Engine 9. Breathing problems. 1000 Southeast 160th Avenue. Unit K 86. 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

15:14, I got you clear. Coast 58, please. And medic 16. Medic 16:15, 15 15 15 15 15 15 15 15 15 15 15 15 15 15 15 15 15 15 15 15 15 15 15 15 15 15 15 15 15 15 15 15 15 15 15 15 15 15 15 15 15 15 15 15 15 15 15 15 15 15 15 15 15 15 15 15 15 15 15 15 15 15 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15 15 15 15 15 15 15 15 15 15 15 15 15 15 15 15 15 15 15 15 15 15 15 15 15 15 15 15 15 15 15 15 15 15 15 15 15 15 15 15 15 15 15 15 15 15 15 15 15 15 15 15 15 15 15 15 15 15 15 15 15

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1: I'm going to have you just hang out up there at 3-6. We'll have to take a look momentarily.
0: Hey,

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Priority 2, truck 5, stroke, 8400 Northeast 60th Street, map page 2208.

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1: 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Unknown problem. 9701 East Mill Plain Boulevard at 7-Eleven. 7-Eleven. 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
0: 29-year-old male being for urinary retention and kidney stones. Looks like he just needs a TPS. And he's ready. By 16-13, you can stand down off your prelude entirely.
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Priority 4, Squad 105, Engine 103, Medic 52, Unknown Problem, 9011 Northeast 339th Street, Map Page 5232. 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Priority 2, Engine 9, Fall. 17604 Southeast 24th Circle. Priority 2, Engine 9, Fall. 17604 Southeast 24th Circle. Map Page 1306.

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0: Portland and Vince. Psychiatric abnormal behavior suicide attempt. To I-205 southbound. At I-205 bridge southbound. Priority 4. Engine 8. Engine 6. Fire vote 1. Battalion 2. Portland engine. Psychiatric abnormal behavior suicide attempt. To I-205 southbound. At I-205 bridge southbound. Map page 1203. Known outside fire situation. East 5th Street and Main Street. Priority 5. Engine 2. Unknown outside fire situation. East 5th Street and Main Street. Map page 2127.
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1: 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On camera, at least as far across the bridge as we can see, and he is now. There is.

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Priority 5, engine 32, unknown outside fire situation, 26106 Northeast 227th Street, map page 4335.

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0: 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We'll stage you on fire.
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1: 23, and 816-74-74, just want to confirm you're packing your call on Columbia. Thank you. 74 New York, have you guys marked?

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Priority 2, engine 43, medic 43, breathing problems. 544 6th Street, unit 115, at Rama Inn. 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

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Priority 5, Squad 103, fire test call only, 37604 Northeast 119th Avenue, at Station 103, map page 5227.

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Priority 1, Engine 61, Battalion 61, Stab Gunshot or Penetrating Trauma, 2014 Northeast 99th Street, Map Page 3135.

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I'm going to have you to 34 for level 3.

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Priority 5, Engine 3. Investigation assist. 2400 Northeast 112th Avenue, Unit A-112.